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1: From the Sky News Centre at 2, a week after a suspected terror plot at RAF Fairford in Gloucestershire, the US Air Force has removed all its bombers from there. 21 aircraft have been sent back to their bases in America. Six men have been arrested and bailed after three suspicious vans were found near the site, which the Trump administration has used to strike Iran. Our US correspondent David Blevins has the latest from Washington.
2: It is a rather vague statement from the Pentagon, which quite frankly leaves us with more questions than answers. We are left to assume it's because of the counter-terror operation there within the last week.
1: A man in his 40s has been arrested on suspicion of murder after the body of a woman was found in Norfolk. The victim in her 40s was discovered in Dursingham in the early hours of yesterday morning. The Justice Secretary's insisted the court backlog in England and Wales will fall during this Parliament as plans to scrap jury trials are watered down. Sir Keir Starmer wanted judge-led hearings for all but the most serious offences, which will now be limited to fraud and financial cases. Kemi Badenoch has declared the Conservatives will win the next election. The Tory leader opened their conference in Birmingham and followed Margaret Thatcher in publishing a 100-page booklet about how she'd govern. And now to sport, and Wales have suffered a third defeat in four Nations League games after losing 1-0 at home to Denmark. The hosts conceded a second-half penalty in Cardiff following an error from goalkeeper Danny Ward. And manager Craig Bellamy says they weren't able to sustain the required intensity.
3: If you've seen, like, Thursday, we're on the front foot, so we're able to shorten distance. Today, we just couldn't work it well enough, couldn't get the energy up enough to be able to have a bigger say in the game.
1: The Republic of Ireland, meanwhile, let a lead slip as they drew 1-1 with Israel in Serbia. And this year's Strictly Come Dancing has lost its first contestant. Celebrity hairstylist Chris Appleton's been eliminated. That's the latest. I'm Stevie Shillinglaw.
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1: From the Sky News Centre at 3, the US Air Force has withdrawn all its bombers from RAF Fairford in Gloucestershire. A Pentagon official confirmed the B-1 aircraft have all returned to their home bases in the United States. It comes after a suspected terror plot at the base, where six men were arrested and later bailed. Our US correspondent David Blevins says this could signal a change in direction from the White House.
2: President Trump scaling down the operation related to the war in Iran and having a reason to do that. It would not be terribly surprising given the impact that the very lengthy war in Iran is now having on his poll figures.
1: The five Green MPs insist the party's not anti-Semitic. Members voted to classify Zionism, the movement to develop and protect a Jewish state in Israel, as racist. Israel says it's legitimising terrorism and has banned leader Zach Polanski, who didn't vote. Former co-leader and MP Adrian Ramsey says the right to self-determination was included in their last manifesto.
3: I feel I need to give my view because I know there will be Jewish party members, Jewish communities around the country who are disappointed, who are very upset by this motion passing, and I want them to see that there are elected Greens who stand by the Green Party's long-standing position.
1: A man in his 40s has been arrested on suspicion of murder after the body of a woman was found in Norfolk. The victim, also in her 40s, was discovered in Dursingham early yesterday. A Metropolitan Police officer is due in court later charged with sexually assaulting two women while on duty. PC Islam Abdelhadi is accused of two counts relating to two separate alleged incidents, one in January 2020 and the other in February last year. Now to sport, and Wales have suffered a third defeat in four Nations League games after losing 1-0 at home to Denmark. Meanwhile, the Republic of Ireland let a lead slip as they drew 1-1 with Israel in Serbia. And this year, Strictly Come Dancing has lost its first contestant. Celebrity hairstylist Chris Appleton's been eliminated. That's the latest. I'm Stevie Shillinglaw.
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0: before you go, there's something I want you to have.
1: Oh, it's beautiful. But wait a minute, isn't this...
0: Yeah, yes it is.
1: But I thought the old lady dropped it into the ocean in the air.
0: Well, baby, I went down and got it for you.
1: Aw, you shouldn't have.

0: and Wales of legitimising terrorism. He skipped a party conference vote that decided Zionism, the movement to develop and protect a Jewish state in Israel, is racist. And Kieran Andrieu campaigned for it.
1: This isn't about ethnicity. This isn't about religion. This isn't about individuals. This isn't about culture. It's about a material political ideology that emerged at a specific juncture in history because of specific material factors.
0: A man in his 40s has been arrested on suspicion of murder after the body of a woman was found in Norfolk. The victim, also in her 40s, was discovered in Dursingham in the early hours of yesterday morning. The Shadow Chancellor is promising the biggest deregulation project in a generation if the Conservatives win the next election. Andrew Griffith will tell the party's conference in Birmingham later that he'd make new homes and groceries cheaper. Now to sport, and Wales have suffered a third defeat in four Nations League games after losing 1-0 at home to Denmark. The hosts conceded a second half penalty in Cardiff. Here's manager Craig Bellamy.
2: If you've seen, like, Thursday, we're on the front foot, so we're able to shorten distance. Today we just couldn't work it well enough, couldn't get the energy up enough to be able to have a bigger say in the game.
0: Meanwhile, the Republic of Ireland let a lead slip as they drew 1-1 with Israel in Serbia. And Thomas Tuchel has called up Manchester City fullback Rico Lewis to the England squad. He's been added ahead of tomorrow's Nations League fixture against the Czech Republic at Wembley. That's the latest. I'm Stevie Shillinglaw.
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1: From the Sky News Centre at 5. A week after a suspected terror plot at RAF Fairford in Gloucestershire, the US Air Force has removed all of its bombers from there. 21 aircraft have been sent back to their bases in America. Six men have been arrested and bailed after three suspicious vans were found near the site, which the Trump administration had been using to strike Iran. Our US correspondent David Blevins has the latest from Washington.

0: motion was included in their last manifesto. He's saddened the motion has passed.
1: I feel I need to give my view because I know there will be Jewish party members, Jewish communities around the country who are disappointed, who are very upset by this motion passing, and I want them to see that there are elected Greens who stand by the Green Party's long-standing position.
0: A man's been arrested on suspicion of murder after the body of a woman was found in Norfolk. The victim, who's in her 40s, was discovered in Dursingham in the early hours of yesterday morning. The latest figures show government funding for hospices in some areas is as little as 3%. On average, the government only funds around 40% of the cost of end-of-life care, with the rest coming from donations. And in sport, Wales missed the chance to make it back-to-back wins in the Nations League with a 1-0 defeat at home to Denmark. The Republic of Ireland drew 1-1 against Israel in Serbia. That's the latest. I'm Elizabeth Secker.
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1: From the Sky News Centre at 6, the United States has withdrawn all of its bombers from RAF Fairford in Gloucestershire. No official reason's been given, but it follows a suspected bomb plot there last weekend. Six men have been arrested and released on bail. More than 100 demonstrators gathered in Gosport in Hampshire last night to protest against migrants arriving by small boat. The Home Office says around 150 people were brought ashore by the RNLI. The leader of the Green Party has been banned from Israel after members voted to define Zionism as racism. Zach Polanski didn't take part in the vote at the party conference in Brighton yesterday. 56% of members voted for the motion that Israel's foreign ministry says is legitimizing terrorism. Rabbi Charlie Baginski thinks the policy itself's racist.
2: When a political party takes that element of Jewish identity, defines it for the Jews, declares it inherently racist, and effectively tells Jews that participation requires repudiating it,

actions being brought on behalf of around 20 million consumers. And Wales missed the chance to make it back-to-back wins in the Nations League with a 1-0 defeat at home to Denmark. The Republic of Ireland drew 1-1 against Israel in Serbia. That's the latest. I'm Fede Silva.

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1: From the Sky News Centre at 7. All American bomber aircraft have been removed from RAF Fairford. The Gloucestershire airbase was the target of a suspected terror plot last weekend. Six men have been arrested and bailed following the incident, which the Prime Minister, Andy Burnham...
2: He's told Manx Radio more than 30% of his daily takings are cash and the money needs to be taken to the bank in order to be able to pay his outgoings. But the branch in Douglas is closed until the 9th of October, something he says is a significant issue.
3: Yes, it is. So at the moment, our takings can be between 30% of our takings up to 50% of our takings in cash. So when you're talking about, say, 9 days without being able to put any of that into the bank, it's a big chunk of money that we don't have that we can reorder stock and keep on top of things.
2: Manx Radio has contacted Barclays for comment. A candidate in the upcoming Moran Commissioners by-election says she'd try and help residents as much as possible if elected. Amanda Collister hopes to be able to work with neighbouring authorities and would support improvements to children's play areas. The by-election will take place on Thursday. Mrs Collister believes her experience on the board of Moran School Association will help her in the role if successful.
4: I'd just like to achieve being able to help people, and if there's things that get brought up, to be able to be part of the team that can fix that and sort it out as best as possible, and if there's any issues, trying to figure out how to fix those issues, just help where I can, really.
2: The other candidate standing in the by-election is Oksana Hargreaves. A Manx charity is urging everyone to get to know our breasts this Breast Cancer Awareness Month. Every October, campaigners hope to highlight the symptoms

0: There are strong indications Iran was involved, which it denies. Jewish groups have condemned the Greens for declaring Zionism as a form of racism. Israel's banned leader Zach Polanski from entering the country after his party voted in favour of the motion. The Israeli Foreign Ministry says the move goes beyond the boundaries of legitimate political debate. And this year's Strictly Come Dancing has lost its first contestant. Spoiler alert, because celebrity hairstylist Chris Appleton's been eliminated. 2 weeks of dances with professional Amy Dowden failed to impress the judges. Manx Radio News at 3 minutes past seven. Our next is at 8 o'clock. 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
2: Oi, oi, fast am I. Welcome along. It is Manx Radio Gold, the breakfast show with Chris Pearson, taking you through until 10 o'clock today. Mostly cloudy this morning with a chance of patchy light rain at times. It was certainly drizzling as I came in a while ago. Generally dry this afternoon with a few brighter intervals thrown in for good measure. Moderate or fresh southwesterly winds decreasing as the day goes on. We're looking at a high of 17, which isn't too bad at all for the 5th of October. Outbreaks of rain developing late evening and overnight. And then beyond that, spells of rain for Tuesday morning, gradually becoming dry in the afternoon. Light to moderate northerly winds with a high of 15 degrees. Mostly dry and bright on Wednesday with sunny intervals at a high of 14 expected. So how things are for the next few days. Thank you to Adrian Cowan at the Met Office. Sunrise today on the way at 7:27 and sunset will happen this evening at 6:46. Travel-wise, it's all looking good at the moment. No problems for the flights into or out of Ronald's Way. Everything moving on time. The overnight sailing for the Ben McCree arrived into Douglas from Heysham at just after 6 o'clock this morning, so the papers will be on time. The Mananin due to set off to Larne. In fact, it already set off 6:28 this morning, heading to Larne from Mananin. The Ben McCree sailing from Douglas to Heysham at 8 o'clock this morning. That's how things look. Welcome to Monday.
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Manx Radio Gold at breakfast for Monday morning, 5th of October. Ace of Base and Shalimar getting us up and running for this morning. Welcome along. And thank you for choosing Manx Radio Gold. Chris Pearson taking you through until 10 o'clock. So Andy Wynn wrapped up on the Gold Breakfast. He's moved over to the FM Breakfast for a period of time. And Ben will be taking over the Gold Breakfast show, but he's off for a little bit of a break. So it's me looking after things for the next couple of weeks. You and I hanging out together every weekday morning through until 10. Now it's solid. Nick and Valerie, Ashford and Simpson.

0: Mick Hucknall's voice is so very, very distinctive. That's Something Got Me Started. And ahead of that, Nick and Valerie, Ashford and Simpson and Solid. How's your Monday morning looking so far? Did you have a good weekend? You made the most. Saturday was pretty good weather. Sunday, yeah, fair to middling. I think it's fair to say fair to middling was probably as good as it got. This is Manx Radio Gold. Chris Pearson taking you through until 10 o'clock today. If you want to get in touch with us, gold@manxradio.com is the email address you can use. Pop us a line and we'll say hello to you. And of course, we've got that coffee to give away. More about that to come shortly.
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Everly Brothers, Bye Bye Love, PhD. I Won't Let You Down, the voice of Jim Diamond, ahead of that PhD, who enjoyed a degree of success, kaboom, back in the early 1980s, with that track. I'm here a week, and in fact for the next 2 weeks as well, looking after Manx Radio Gold's breakfast show. Thank you for tuning in this morning, wherever you're doing so from. If you're listening on the mighty 1368 AM, if you're listening online, it's good to have you with us. Hi to Pete and Plaheli, tuned in on 1368. Good to be back as well, Pete, and hope you had a terrific weekend, my friend. Weather-wise, this is how it goes. Mostly cloudy this morning, tick with a chance of patchy light rain at times. Then generally dry this afternoon, with just a few brighter intervals thrown in. Moderate or fresh southwesterly winds decreasing. Top temperature 17 degrees, and outbreaks of rain will develop late evening and through Monday night. Beyond that, spells of rain again tomorrow morning, generally becoming dry tomorrow afternoon. We're looking at a high of 15 degrees. Sunset today will happen at 6:46, and the sun is due to rise this morning at 7:27. Sailing-wise, the Ben McCree due to set sail from Douglas to Heysham at 8 o'clock this morning, and the Mananin leaving Larne at 10:45, due back into Douglas at 1:30 this afternoon. That's how things look as far as the travel is concerned. And at the airport, no delays. Everything is looking good at Ronald's Way into and out of the airport. It's all behaving itself for a Monday morning. In terms of musical memories and events, it was this day in 1962 that the Beatles released their debut single. This was it. It reached number 17, and it happened this day in 1962.

It's those One boys, Wake Me Up Before You Go-Go. Watching an old episode of Extras at the weekend, the one in which George Michael appeared along with Ricky Gervais. I just love the fact that Ricky Gervais persuades a whole stack of otherwise sometimes really sort of serious people from the world of entertainment and politics and goodness knows what else to get up and just do stupid stuff and take the mickey out of themselves, basically. Ahead of that, we played The Beatles and Love Me Do, which was their debut single. Released in the UK 64 years ago today, back in 1962. It eventually reached number 17 in the charts. The Beatles, Love Me Do, right here on Manx Radio Gold. Welcome along, it is Monday morning, Monday 5th October. Chris, Radio Gold. Chris with you through until 10 o'clock today. Andrew Luke Oldham was the manager of the Rolling Stones. He released an album of classical covers of some of their songs. And years later, The Verve sampled one of them without permission. Led to a court case. Eventually, the Rolling Stones said, The Verve can keep the money, it's fine, we don't need it. This was the song.

0: Monday morning, 5th October, Chris with you for breakfast on Manx Radio Gold, playing Stevie Wonder and I Was Made to Love Her. The Verve's Bittersweet Symphony ahead of that song that led to huge sort of controversy at the time. The band didn't get permission to use the Andrew Luke Oldham sample. Andrew Luke Oldham being the manager of the Rolling Stones for a time back in the day. He released an album of his own, sort of classical versions of Stones songs, and it was him that took the initial legal action against the band, eventually won it. And eventually Mick and Keith from the Stones turned around and went, nah, let them keep the money, it's fine. And they got the money back, the royalties back. A strange and twisted world of musical sort of attributions and copyright. It's a weird old world. 7:43, welcome along. Music on the way in just a moment from the Isley Brothers.
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So if you hear something at 3 o'clock on a Wednesday afternoon, you're not sure what it is, check out the website, gold.manxradio.com, and you can just click through to the playlist section and see what was on there. Basically, the recently played section will be your help in that. Amy has the news on the way at 8 o'clock, taking us closer, the Lotus Eaters.

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1: Manx Radio News at 8 o'clock. Moramai, I'm Amy Griffiths. A businessman says he's had to tell suppliers their payments might be late due to the temporary closure of a bank branch for building work. Barclays Douglas branch is due to remain closed until the end of this week. It means businesses like Ballasalla Stores can't pay cash takings into their accounts. Owner Nathan Quirk says it's an issue when it comes to paying invoices.
2: Obviously, we can still pay these people, but with this closure, it just means people are delayed being paid then by ourselves. So obviously I've had to inform everybody yesterday of this issue with the bank, just so they are aware and I don't fall behind in any payments, and they're happy enough to wait as of when I'm able to have bank payments into the bank rather than cash payments.
1: Manx Radio has contacted Barclays for comments. It would be a tall order to ask a new MHK to take on the role of Chief Minister. That's according to Chris Boyd, who was in charge of Manx Radio's exit polls and data during the election. With 15 of the 24 members elected last month sitting in the House for the first time, some feel the public has voted for change. But Chris believes it would be a huge challenge for a new politician.
3: There are one or two of the new members who have come in. They've got experience of being inside the civil service, so they're not coming in from a complete ground zero level. But I do think it would be a really, really tall order. I mean, if somebody feels like they can come in and there's just been a vote for a complete change of direction and they think they are that change of direction, then potentially they could go for it. But I think you're asking an awful lot of somebody.
1: Nominations for the Chief Minister election close tomorrow. A Manx charity is urging everyone to get to know our breasts this Breast Cancer Awareness Month. Every October, campaigners hope to highlight the symptoms of the disease. While it predominantly affects women, men can also be diagnosed too. Julie Stokes is from the Manx Breast Cancer Support Group.
4: It can be a lump, it could be a tender area within your boob, a discharge from the nipple, a puckering of the skin. Any little changes that you see, and then, you know, if you do see any changes, get yourself down to your GP and get them to have a look. Not all changes mean cancer, but it's always good to get it checked.
1: Last month was the third warmest September on the Isle of Man since records began, despite less sunshine than average. The mild temperatures were accompanied by above average rainfall and high cloud coverage, as Sian Cowper reports.

0: cloud coverage.
1: A Manx artist hopes his latest collection of work will provide support to Hospice Isle of Man. Ian Sanderson's Animals in Motion paintings are on display in the Erin Arts Centre Gallery until Friday. Ian, whose passion for animals comes from growing up in a farming family, particularly enjoyed working on a painting of a fruit bat.
2: They feed in the daytime and they have a incredible wingspan, and they cover some distance for them when they're going looking for fruit and things like that. Obviously, fruit bat looking for fruit. Some people think very spooky, but as I say, I personally just like looking at that because he's very pretty, very, very pretty. But
1: turning to international news now, and all American bomber aircraft have been removed from RAF Fairford. It's after the Gloucestershire Air Base was the target of a suspected terror plot last weekend. Six men have been arrested and bailed following the incident, which the UK Prime Minister Andy Burnham says could be linked to Iran. It denies this. Sky's Emma Birchley says there could also be military reasons behind the withdrawal.
3: Will there be more strikes, or is this a time where the United States is scaling back operations in Iran, and does the removal of the bombers signal that change?
1: There have been six arrests after people gathered in Gosport in Hampshire last night to protest the arrival of migrants. The British Home Office says 149 people were brought ashore by the RNLI. Israel has banned Green Party leader Zach Polanski from entering the country after his party voted in favour of describing Zionism as racism. 56% of members voted for the motion. And more parents in England are to be given extra support to toilet train their children before they start primary school. A pilot led by the City of York could be replicated by dozens of councils. A survey of teachers suggests around one in four started reception last year in nappies. Manx Radio News are coming up to 8:05. Our next is at 9:00. 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
5: Tomorrow, my welcome along. It is Manx Radio Gold. Chris Pearson with you this Monday morning and indeed for the next couple of weeks until Ben takes up the reins properly. Here we go, weather-wise, mostly cloudy this morning with a chance of a little light patchy rain. Then generally dry for this afternoon with a few brighter intervals. Outbreaks of rain will return this evening and through the night. Moderate or fresh southwesterly winds decreasing later, top temperature 17 degrees. Spells of rain tomorrow morning, gradually becoming dry Tuesday afternoon with light to moderate northerly winds and a high tomorrow of 15 degrees. Sunrise this morning happened at 7:27. It's so cloudy you might have to take my word for it. Sunset tonight will happen at 6:46. The next high tide happened at 7:13 this morning. The next one will be at 8:07 this evening. The next low tide is at 1:53 this afternoon. That's how things look as far as the weather is concerned. As far as the travel goes, I've got one delay for you at Ronald's Way. That's the Aer Lingus Dublin flight, EI 3212, from Dublin, due to land at 11:45. Delayed, short delay on that one. Now coming in at 12 midday. Other than that, it's looking good at the airport and no problems for Steam Packet either.
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Max Radio Gold Breakfast Time. What a tune, 1978, England Dan, John Ford Coley. I'd really love to see you tonight. And ahead of that, we have Blondie, the tidiest. I see that Frank Bruno was over last week in an interview with Dave Moore, live on stage at the Villa. And of course, Blondie featured one of Frank's favourite artists, Debbie, do you know what I mean, Harry. It is World Teachers Day today. Also, National Be Nice Day. In America and in the UK, National Be Nice Today. National Be Nice Day, rather. Both sides of the Atlantic, here and in America. I wonder if certain people are aware of that on the other side of the Atlantic. Watch this space. It is breakfast time on Manx Radio. gold@manxradio.com, the email address, if you'd like to drop us a line wherever you're tuned in from. Thank you for choosing to spend your Monday morning with Manx Radio Gold. Today, 5th October, is also Global James Bond Day. Celebration of Ian Fleming's fictional spy, James Bond, falls on October 5th every year, the anniversary of the world premiere of Dr. No back in 1962. So International Global James Bond Day today. We're going to play a track from one of them. Bond themes always have that certain sound to them. This is no exception, from Louis Armstrong. It's All That We Have All the Time in the World, which was the theme from the 1969 James Bond film, which starred George Lazenby. It was the only film that he starred in. I'll come back to that and tell you about that after we played the track. But it was from the film On Her Majesty's Secret Service. On International James Bond Day today, here's Louis Armstrong.

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0: 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I did ask him about the Kenny Everett skits from back in the 1980s, and he laughed about it, and he was very sort of complimentary about Kenny's humour. Louis Armstrong, All the Time in the World, ahead of that one on what is International James Bond Day, and it was the theme from the 1969 film On Her Majesty's Secret Service, the only Bond film which starred George Lazenby. George Lazenby's manager back at that time was a fella by the name of Ronan O'Reilly. Ronan O'Reilly was the founder of Radio Caroline, and Ronan said to George Lazenby after that film, listen, we're moving into the 1970s, James Bond is going to be seen as old hat, no one's going to want to know about that, distance yourself from it, don't do any more, I'll look after your career. It was probably the one bad decision Ronan ever made. George must regret that conversation to this very day, I would imagine. It is Manx Radio Gold at breakfast time with music on the way in just a moment from Aretha Franklin.
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At the end of that track from Delight from 1990, Grooves in the Heart, always sounds like somebody has leant on the start-stop button on your turntable. I know, I've been there. It's a nightmare. It's one of those things, somebody leaning across, oh, I can't play a song. Thanks for that. Cheers, fella. Aretha Franklin's R-E-S-P-E-C-T, Respect, on Manx Radio Gold, just ahead of that. Weather-wise, mostly cloudy this morning, just the chance of a little patchy light rain. Then it should be generally dry for the afternoon with a few brighter intervals. We're looking at a high of 17 degrees today. Sunset coming at 6:46 this evening. Next high tide at 8:07 tonight. The next low tide at 1:53 this afternoon. If you want to get in touch with us, gold@manxradio.com is the address. As far as the travel situation is concerned, all good for Steam Packet. The overnight sailing happened on time. Papers are out. There is a slight delay on the EasyJet flight from Manchester. EasyJet flight 715, due to land at Ronald's Way at 8:40 this morning, now coming in at 8:54. And the Aer Lingus midday flight from Dublin delayed from 11:45 until 12 midday itself. So that's how things look. Travel-wise today, once again, if you want to get in touch, gold@manxradio.com is the email address. Today, the birthday of one Russell Mile, Sparks, along with his brother, Russell Mile of Sparks, 78 years old today. Manx Radio Gold, back to 1974. This town ain't big enough.

is Erasure. Sometimes, something that always takes me back to my days working in in-store radio in Oxford Street in London at Radio HMV, big glass goldfish ball of a studio in the middle of the largest music shop in the world in Oxford Circus in London. And that track was released at the time, Erasure and Sometimes. And ahead of that, we heard from birthday boy, Russell Mile, who is 78 years old today. Russell Mile of Sparks. If you're of a certain age, you'll remember back in 1974, when Sparks appeared on Top of the Pops, much to the shock of your nan, who might have been sitting in the room with you, with the stereo-eyed keyboard player. It is Sparks, of course, on Manx Radio Gold at breakfast. Chris Pearson with you through until 9. If you'd like to get your hands on some special blend coffee from our buddies, all you need to do is tell us your favourite place to enjoy a coffee. Where is it you'd like to enjoy your favourite coffee? Drop us a line, gold@manxradio.com, and you could win yourself some of that special blend of Manx coffee, courtesy of Manx Radio Gold. Already played one birthday boy today. That was Russell Mile of Sparks we just played. Bob Geldof of the Boomers, 75 today. An apt track for a cloudy Monday morning on October 5th, 2026. I don't like Mondays.

0: China Grove on Manx Radio Gold, a breakfast, Doobie Brothers, ahead of that the Boomers, and I don't like Mondays, Bob Geldof, 75 years old today. It's incredible when people you sort of grow up with suddenly start hitting 75, 80, whatever, and you just think, it can't be. And in your head, you know, if you say to somebody 1986, in your head you go, what's that, like 20, 23 years ago, something like that? And then you suddenly work it out and go, yeah, should we move on rapidly?
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Girls Aloud, Nicola Roberts of Girls Aloud, celebrating her 41st birthday today. The sound of the underground. I don't know about you, but whenever I've been on the underground, the sound is usually a call for a woman. I don't know if they've ever found her or not, but it's the same call they put out all the time on the London Underground. Mandy Dawes, please.

Mamas and Papas, California Dreaming, Manx Radio Gold at breakfast. So Andy Wint, if you're tuning in, where's Winty gone? He's over now looking after things on the Manx Radio FM breakfast show. Ben Hartley will be taking over the Gold breakfast show soon. In the meantime, it's me and you together for the next couple of weeks. Just you.

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1: Manx Radio News at 9 o'clock. Moramai, I'm Amy Griffiths. A small business owner in the south of the island has criticised Barclays Bank after being unable to deposit money due to building works. Nathan Quirk runs Balasala Stores. More than 30% of his daily takings are cash, and the money needs to be taken to the bank in order to be able to pay his outgoings. But the branch in Douglas is closed until the 9th of October, something he says is a significant issue.
2: Yes, it is. So at the moment, our takings can be between 30% of our takings up to 50% of our takings in cash. So when you're talking about, say, 9 days without being able to put any of that into the bank, it's a big chunk of money that we don't have that we can reorder stock and keep on top of things.
1: Manx Radio has asked Barclays for comment. It would be a tall order to ask a new MHK to take on the role of Chief Minister. That's according to Chris Boyd, who was in charge of Manx Radio's exit polls and data during the election. With 15 of the 24 members elected last month sitting in the House for the first time, some feel the public has voted for change. But Chris believes it would be a huge challenge for a new politician.
3: There are one or two of the new members who have come in. They've got experience of being inside the civil service, so they're not coming in from a complete ground zero level. But I do think it would be a really, really tall order. I mean, if somebody feels like they can come in and there's just been a vote for a complete change of direction and they think they are that change of direction, then potentially they could go for it. But I think you're asking an awful lot of somebody.
1: Nominations for the Chief Minister election close tomorrow. A candidate in the upcoming Morale Commissioners by-election says she'd try and help residents as much as possible if elected. Amanda Collister believes her experience on the board of Morale School Association will help her in the role if successful.
4: I'd just like to achieve being able to help people, and if there's things that get brought up, to be able to be part of the team that can fix that and sort it out as best as possible, and if there's any issues, trying to figure out how to fix those issues, just help where I can, really.
1: Also standing on Thursday is Oksana Hargreaves. Turning to international news now, and the United States Air Force has confirmed it's withdrawn all of its bomber aircraft from RAF Fairford. It's after the Gloucestershire Air Base was at the centre of a suspected terror plot last weekend. Andrew Mountbatten-Windsor is taking legal action against Thames Valley Police over claims search warrants of his Windsor and Sandringham homes may have broken the law. A private High Court hearing will take place on Thursday. The former Duke of York was stripped of his titles last year over his links with the convicted paedophile Jeffrey Epstein. And the British Museum has made changes to address lengthy queues to see the Bayeux Tapestry. The woven record of the Norman Conquest is back in the UK for the first time in almost 1,000 years. Clearer signage, extra seating and longer opening hours are being promised by the London venue. Manx Radio News.

0: This evening and through the night, moderate or fresh southwesterly winds will decrease later on. Top temperature 17 degrees. Beyond that, spells of rain tomorrow morning, gradually becoming dry on Tuesday afternoon. Light to moderate northerly winds, we're looking at a high of 15 degrees. Sunset tonight will happen at 6:46. The next high tide is at 7 minutes past eight this morning. The next low tide happens at 1:53 this afternoon. It is breakfast on Manx Radio. Chris Pearson with you through until 10. The travel situation this morning of the steam packet, it's all looking good. The overnight sailing for the Ben McCree from Heysham arrived on time, so newspapers out and about. The next sailing, we know that the Ben McCree is already on its way to Heysham, due there at 11:35. Ben back with us at 5:30 this evening. The Mananin due to leave Larne at 10:45 this morning, coming into Douglas for 1:30. And as far as the flights are concerned, just a couple of delays to mention at Ronaldswick. They're due to pick people up. London Gatwick EasyJet 839 due to land at 9:30, delayed until 9:55 this morning, and a short delay on the Aer Lingus Dublin flight. That flight due to land at 11:45 this morning, now coming in at noon.
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0: Morabai, welcome along. 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We're playing Dusty Springfield.
3: Don't

Thanks, Radio Gold at breakfast. Welcome to Monday. No, I mean it really. You're welcome to Monday. You can have it. Dusty Springfield, I only want to be with you, getting us up and running in the bubble with the stubble. George Michael, Fast Love, tune and a half. I mentioned a little bit earlier on here on the breakfast show that I was watching one of the extras TV programmes over the weekend, Ricky Gervais, of course, with that rather excellent programme. He persuaded all sorts of people, including George Michael, to basically appear on it and take the mickey out of themselves, which is some sort of level of power of persuasion. Fantastic stuff. Hope your Monday is going well so far. Just coming up on 13 minutes past nine. Still a bit grey and cloudy and gloomy for Monday morning as I look out of the window here at Broadcasting House. Chris Pearson on breakfast through until 10 through the next couple of weeks, and then Ben will be taking over. Ben Hartley. Birthdays today. We've already played tunes from birthday boy Russell Mayall of Sparks, 78 years old today. Bob Geldof, 75. And Nicola Roberts from Girls Aloud is 41. Another of the birthdays for today. Steve Miller of the Steve Miller Band, born this day in 1943. Happy 83rd birthday to Steve Miller. Thanks, Radio Golf, celebrating with Rock and Me.

0: Before I came to the Isle of Man and joined Manx Radio, I was with BFBS, the British Forces Broadcasting Service, radio and telly around the world for the boys and girls, for 20-odd years. And when BFBS returned to Iraq, so we were there for Gulf War One when the forces were there, and then when we returned in the early noughties, that was the first song that BFBS played on the radio station there. The boys are back in town. Thin Lizzy ahead of that. Birthday boy Steve Miller, who is 83 years young today. Steve Miller, happy birthday. We played Rock and Me. Huge genre, huge library of music that he's released over the years. Fantastic stuff. And talking of libraries of music and hearing songs, if you hear something here on Manx Radio Gold and you think, what the heck was that? And you sort of didn't hear the name of it, or it's in a part of the day when there's nobody here and it's just the great tunes, what you can do is take yourself to the website, which is gold.manxradio.com. 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

Manx Radio Gold, Van Morrison's Brown Eyed Girl, 9:30 exactly. We played Frankie Goes to Hollywood and Relax from 1984, just ahead of that. Let's have a little look then at weather. Mostly cloudy this morning, chance of a little patchy light rain. Generally dry this afternoon with a few bright intervals. We're looking at a high today of 17 degrees. Spells of rain tomorrow morning, gradually becoming dry in the afternoon, and a high slightly down on today at 15 degrees. Sunset happening at 6:46. The next low tide will be at 1:53 this afternoon. The next high tide is at 8:07 this evening. Travel-wise, no problems for Steam Packet. Everything looking good. As far as the airport's concerned, a couple of delays. The London Gatwick EasyJet 839 flight from Gatwick, due to land at 9:30 this morning, so due in now, is delayed even further now. It's not coming in till 10:55 this morning. That's the London Gatwick EasyJet flight, due at 9:30, now coming in at 10:55. And a short delay as well for the Dublin flight Aer Lingus EI3212, due at 11:45, now coming in at 12 noon. Other than that, it's not looking too bad for Monday morning. Been working our way through some of the birthdays for the 5th of October. Here's another for you. Lee Thompson is the sax player with Madness, 69 years old today. On the video for Baggy Trousers, he did that famous thing, of course, where suddenly in front of the group he was winched up in the air and swung backwards and forwards playing the sax. Apparently, I heard an interview with Soggs years later where he said none of the rest of the band knew that was going to happen, so the looks on their faces of surprise and laughing was a genuine reaction. So happy birthday today to sax player extraordinaire Lee Thompson of Madness, who's 69 today.

0: Dave Clark 5, Catch Us If You Can on Manx Radio Golf. And ahead of that, Madness, One Better Day, a slower song from them, but one that really demonstrates the sublime sax playing of Lee Thompson, who's celebrating his 69th birthday today. Happy birthday, Lee. Hi to Gary and Michael, loving a good coffee whilst making people new dentures. 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

Undertones, It's Gonna Happen, and ahead of that, Yazoo, Don't Go. Thanks, Radio Gold, the speaker station, wherever you're listening to us from. Thank you for choosing to tune in to us today. Hi to Gary and Michael, I mentioned earlier on, making people new dentures and enjoying a coffee whilst doing so, in the draw for the chance to win the coffee in the cafeteria. I said, whereabouts are you? And I've got a message back that says, working away at Gordon Waters Dental Lab in Belfast. So thank you very much for coming back to us, Gary and Michael, making those new dentures, busy at Gordon Waters Dental Lab in Belfast. Just a quick word to the wise, by the way. 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And then Manx Radio 1368 will be picking up with Man in Line and the other programmes on 1368 through the rest of the day. 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Laughing on them. Early 1980s, Terry Hall broke away and formed the Funboy 3. Here they are with Our Lips Are Sealed, with the time at 12 minutes to 10 on Manx Radio Gold.

0: It's the Jacksons. Blame It on the Budgie. Oh, sorry, Boogie. Yeah. The glasses adjusted again. One slightly longer flight delay and one short flight delay into Ronald's Way today. The London Gatwick flight from EasyJet due to land at 9:30, delayed until 5 to 11, and a short delay on the Aer Lingus Dublin flight due at 11:45, now coming in at 12 midday. As far as the weather goes for the rest of Monday, mostly cloudy this morning with a chance of a little patchy light rain. Then generally dry for the afternoon with a few brighter intervals. More rain overnight tonight and into tomorrow. Sunset tonight will be at 6:46. That's how things go. Just a quick reminder then, if you're listening to Manx Radio Gold after midday, you'll need to do it on a speakerphone. 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
1: Manx Radio News at 10 o'clock. Moramai, I'm Amy Griffiths. A Manx businessman says he's had to tell suppliers their payments might be late due to the temporary closure of a bank branch for building work. Barclays Douglas branch is due to remain closed until the end of this week. It means businesses like Balasala Stores can't pay cash takings into their accounts. Owner Nathan Quirk says it's an issue when it comes to paying invoices.
2: Obviously, we can still pay these people, but with this closure, it just means people are delayed being paid then by ourselves. So obviously I've had to inform everybody yesterday of this issue with the bank, just so they are aware and I don't fall behind in any payments, and they're happy enough to wait as of when I'm able to have bank payments into the bank rather than cash payments.
1: Manx Radio has contacted Barclays for comment. Last month was the third warmest September on the Isle of Man since records began, despite less sunshine than average. The mild temperatures were accompanied by above-average rainfall and high cloud coverage, as Sian Cowper reports.
3: Figures published by the Ronald Way Met Office show an average temperature for September of 15.3 degrees Celsius, which is 1.4 Celsius above average for the month. A total of 89 millimetres of rainfall was recorded at Ronald's Way, around 27% more than average, with the Met Office saying the month was not characterised by one exceptional rainfall event, but frequent rain throughout September. The 121.4 hours of recorded sunshine were 15% below the average of 142.6, while 58% of hourly observations saw high cloud coverage.
1: A Manx charity is urging everyone to get to know our breasts this Breast Cancer Awareness Month. Every October, campaigners hope to highlight the symptoms of the disease. While it predominantly affects women, men can also be diagnosed too. Julie Stokes is from the Manx Breast Cancer Support Group.
4: It can be a lump, it could be a tender area within your boob, a discharge from the nipple, a puckering of the skin, any little changes that you see. And then, you know, if you do see any changes, get yourself down to your GP and get them to have a look. Not all changes mean cancer, but it's always good to get it checked.
1: Turning to international news now, and Andrew Mountbatten Windsor is taking legal action against Thames Valley Police. It's in a bid to quash search warrants which led to his arrest on his 66th birthday in February. A private High Court hearing will take place on Thursday. The United States hasn't gone into why it's withdrawn all bombers from a military base in Gloucestershire. Six people were arrested and since bailed over a suspected terror plot at RAF Fairford last weekend. The British Prime Minister claimed there are strong indications Iran was involved, which it denies. And more parents in England are to be given extra support to toilet train their children before they start primary school. A survey of teachers suggests around one in four started reception last year in nappies. Manx Radio News at 3 minutes past 10. Our next is at 11 o'clock. 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
1: Manx Radio News at 11 o'clock. Moramai, I'm Darren Timpson. A small business owner in the south of the island has criticised Barclays Bank after being unable to deposit money due to building works. Nathan Quirk runs Balasala Stores. He's told Manx Radio more than 30% of his daily takings are cash and the money needs to be taken to the bank in order to be able to pay his outgoings. But the branch in Douglas is closed until the 9th of October, something which he says is a significant issue.
2: Yes, it is. So at the moment, our takings can be between 30% of our takings up to 50% of our takings in cash. So when you're talking about, say, 9 days without being able to put any of that into the bank, it's a big chunk of money that we don't have that we can reorder stock and keep on top of things.
1: Manx Radio has contacted Barclays for comment. Elsewhere, around 2,000 high school students will benefit from new programmes designed to give them the skills and confidence they need for the workplace. Junior Achievement Isle of Man has received a £7,500 grant from the Manx Lottery Trust to support the project. The charity will recruit and train more than 100 volunteers from businesses and the wider community to share workplace knowledge and broaden students' understanding of career opportunities on the island. Junior Achievement says the schemes will bring real-world experience into the classroom and help young people recognise their own potential. A Manx artist hopes his latest collection of work will provide support to Hospice Isle of Man. Ian Sanderson's Animals in Motion paintings are on display in the Erin Arts Centre Gallery until Friday. As well as celebrating the beauty and energy of a wide range of species, prints of the watercolours are available to purchase with proceeds going to the charity. Ian, whose passion for animals comes from growing up in a farming family, particularly enjoyed working on a painting of a fruit bat.
3: They feed in the daytime and they have a incredible wingspan and they cover some distance for the, when they're going looking for fruit and things like that. Obviously, fruit bat looking for fruit. Some people think very spooky, but as I say, I personally just like looking at that one because he's very pretty, very, very pretty bat.
1: In international news now, Andrew Mountbatten Windsor is taking Thames Valley Police to court following his arrest in February. The former Duke of York had his home searched on suspicion of misconduct in public office over his links with the convicted paedophile Jeffrey Epstein. His lawyers are claiming searches of his home may have broken the law. A snap election has been called in Spain. Next month's vote was announced by Prime Minister Pedro Sanchez after protests over the cost of housing. And researchers are calling for worldwide action to tackle harms linked to the excessive use of digital media. They say it's connected to a higher risk of mental health problems, sleep issues, and reduced exercise. Manx Radio News at 3 minutes past 11, our next at 12 o'clock. 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
1: Manx Radio News at 12 o'clock. Fastamai, I'm Darren Timpson. A businessman says he's had to tell suppliers their payments might be late due to the temporary closure of a bank branch for building work. Barclays Douglas branch is due to remain closed until the end of this week. It means businesses like Balasella Stores can't pay cash takings into their accounts. Owner Nathan Quirk says it's an issue when it comes to paying invoices.
2: Obviously, we can still pay these people, but with this closure, it just means people are delayed being paid then by ourselves. So obviously I've had to inform everybody yesterday of this issue with the bank, just so they are aware and I don't fall behind in any payments, and they're happy enough to wait as of when I'm able to have bank payments into the bank rather than cash payments.
1: Manx Radio has contacted Barclays for comment. Elsewhere, it would be a tall order to ask a new MHK to take on the role of Chief Minister. That's according to Chris Boyd, who was in charge of Manx Radio's exit poll and data during the election. With 15 of the 24 members elected last month sitting in the House for the first time, some feel the public has voted for change. But Chris believes it would be a huge challenge for a new politician.
3: There are one or two of the new members who have come in. They've got experience of being inside the civil service, so they're not coming in from a complete ground zero level. But I do think it would be a really, really tall order. I mean, if somebody feels like they can come in and there's just been a vote for a complete change of direction and they think they are that change of direction, then potentially they could go for it. But I think you're asking an awful lot of somebody.
1: Nominations for the Chief Minister election close tomorrow. And a Manx charity is urging everyone to get to know our breasts this Breast Cancer Awareness Month. Every October, campaigners hope to highlight the symptoms of the disease. While it predominantly affects women, men can also be diagnosed too. Julie Stokes is from the Manx Breast Cancer Support Group.
4: It can be a lump, it could be a tender area within your boob, a discharge from the nipple, a puckering of the skin, any little changes that you see. And then, you know, if you do see any changes, get yourself down to your GP and get them to have a look. Not all changes mean cancer, but it's always good to get it checked.
1: In international news now, a private High Court hearing to take place later this week as Andrew Mountbatten Windsor issues legal action against Thames Valley Police. The former prince is challenging search warrants on properties in Sandringham and in Windsor in February. He was arrested on suspicion of misconduct in public office over his links to paedophile Jeffrey Epstein. And England have suffered a double injury blow ahead of tomorrow's Nation League clash against the Czech Republic. Alex Scott and Ezri Konsa are both ruled out of the match. Manx Radio News at 3 minutes past 12, our next at 1 o'clock. 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
1: Manx Radio News at 1 o'clock. Fastamai, I'm Darren Timpson. An MHK believes the new House of Keys is very progressive and this administration will make a lot of changes. Garth member Vicky Hewison is one of 15 new members elected in last month's ballot. Members were sworn in earlier this week and will next sit to elect a chief minister on the 13th of October. Ms Hewison says the newcomers have a lot on their wish lists.
2: We have so many ideas that need to be progressed really quickly, so I don't want to actually add anything else into the pot at the moment. I want to support other people, but we obviously have to look at economy, we have to look at healthcare, we have to look at housing. There are so many things, and it's a really progressive house. I think you're going to see a lot of changes. So it's going to be a very interesting time.
1: Elsewhere, a candidate in the upcoming Moran Commissioners by-election says she would try and help residents as much as possible if elected. Amanda Collister hopes to be able to work with neighbouring authorities and would support improvements to children's play areas and leisure areas. This by-election will take place on Thursday. Residents will be able to vote between 8 a.m. until 8 p.m. at Crosby Methodist Church Hall. Ms Collister believes her experience on the board of Moran School Association will help her in the role if successful.
3: I'd just like to achieve being able to help people, and if there's things that get brought up, to be able to be part of the team that can fix that and sort it out as best as possible, and if there's any issues, trying to figure out how to fix those issues, just help where I can, really.
1: The other candidate standing in the by-election is Oksana Hargreaves. Around 2,000 high school students will benefit from new programs designed to give them the skills and confidence they need for the workplace. Junior Achievement Isle of Man has received a £7,500 grant from the Manx Lottery Trust to support the project. The charity will recruit and train more than 100 volunteers from businesses and the wider community to share workplace knowledge and broaden students' understanding of career opportunities on the island. Junior Achievement says the scheme will bring real-world experience into the classroom and help young people recognise their own potential. Last month was the third warmest September on the Isle of Man since records began, despite less sunshine than average. The mild temperatures were accompanied by above-average rainfall and high cloud coverage, as Sean Kappa reports.
4: Figures published by the Ronald Way Met Office show an average temperature for September of 15.3 degrees Celsius, which is 1.4 Celsius above average for the month. A total of 89 millimetres of rainfall was recorded at Ronald's Way, around 27% more than average, with the Met Office saying the month was not characterised by one exceptional rainfall event, but frequent rain throughout September. The 121.4 hours of recorded sunshine were 15% below the average of 142.6, while 58% of hourly observations saw high cloud coverage.
1: And a Manx artist hopes his latest collection of work will provide support to Hospice Isle of Man. Ian Sanderson's Animals in Motion paintings are on display in the Erin Arts Centre Gallery until Friday. As well as celebrating the beauty and energy of a wide range of species, prints of the watercolours are available to purchase, with proceeds going to the charity. Ian, whose passion for animals comes from growing up in a farming family, particularly enjoyed working on a painting of a fruit bat.
5: They feed in the daytime and they have an incredible wingspan, and they cover some distance when they're going looking for fruit and things like that. Obviously, fruit bat looking for fruit. Some people think very spooky, but as I say, I personally just like looking at that because it's very pretty, very, very pretty bat.
1: In international news now, Andrew Mountbatten Windsor will challenge his arrest in February over allegations of misconduct in a public office. He's always denied wrongdoing. The former Duke of York is seeking a judicial review of the search warrants used at Royal Lodge in Windsor and his home in Sandringham. The United States has withdrawn all of its bombers from RAF Fairford after it was a centre of a suspected terror plot last week. Six men have been arrested and bailed following the incident. And in sports, former Liverpool captain Steven Gerrard is backing new manager Andoni Iraola to deliver success at Anfield. They're unbeaten in the Premier League so far this season with 2 wins and 3 draws. Gerrard's expecting them to kick on after the international break.
6: What I've seen from the rest of the Premier League so far, I don't see any reason why Liverpool can't grow and evolve and improve and connect in the coming months to be competitive come the end of the season. I don't see a standout team that is going to blow the rest of the league away.
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1: Manx Radio News at 2 o'clock. Fastamai, I'm Darren Simpson. A new and progressive House of Keys will make a lot of changes. That's from Garth MHK Vicky Hewison, who is one of 50 new members elected in last month's ballot. They were sworn in last week and will next sit to elect a chief minister on the 13th of October. Ms Hewison says the newcomers will have a lot on their wish lists.
2: We have so many ideas that need to be progressed really quickly, so I don't want to actually add anything else into the pot at the moment. I want to support other people, but we obviously have to look at economy, we have to look at healthcare, we have to look at housing. There are so many things. And it's a really progressive house. I think you're going to see a lot of changes. It's going to be a very interesting time.
1: Society needs to get better at challenging bad behaviour rather than placing the onus on victims. That's the message from Victim Support Isle of Man. It's been responding to the news of an alleged incident at Cornell University in New York, where 7 men are accused of gang raping a 20-year-old woman at a fraternity house in 2024. The charity helps those who've been the victim of crime, and its chief executive, Lorna Trevethan, says we need to change how we talk about these kind of cases.
3: It's challenging that behaviour, and I think that's a message that actually it's not okay. It's absolutely not okay to call somebody out because of what they're wearing, or, well, it was your fault because you had a drink. We need to change the narrative and actually what leads a perpetrator to do what they do and make people aware again about what those behaviours are, and that actually it's really not okay.
1: And more than £3,000 has been donated to the Peel RNLI from an Isle of Man-based company. Seaboard Trading, which processes and distributes agricultural bulk commodities, chose the station as their charity of the year. The RNLI says the funds will help support its volunteers. In international news now, Andrew Mountbatten Windsor's taking legal action against Thames Valley Police over searches at his homes in Sandringham and Windsor. The former prince, who's always denied wrongdoing, was arrested in February on suspicion of misconduct in public office. In the UK, the Tories are promising to slash the cost of building new homes with what they describe as the biggest deregulation project in a generation. UK Shadow Chancellor Andrew Griffiths preparing to outline his plans at his party's conference later. And England manager Thomas Tuchel insists he took zero risks with midfielder Alex Scott, who suffered a thigh injury. He could be out for around 2 months due to the problem, but Tuchel says he has a clear conscience.
4: Yeah, 100%. Yeah. I would not have taken any risk, even if it was like a big opportunity for him, and even we wanted him to start. If I had the slightest idea that I'd take a risk, I would not have taken it. We never do this.
1: England face the Czech Republic in the Nations League at Wembley tomorrow. Manx Radio News at 2:03, our next at 3 o'clock. 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
1: Manx Radio News at 3 o'clock. First am I, I'm Darren Simpson. The Steam Packet says it current estimates for the dry docking and repairs to Manxman to be in the region of £5 million. Manxman has been out of service since July, as Sam Turton reports.
2: Damage to the ferry was found during a scheduled dry docking to its propulsion shafts, liners and sea lubricated bearings. The company said the work is now being completed on the components and they will be sent back to the shipyard at Camelard shortly. Managing Director Brian Thompson said the company is paying for the repairs and will be seeking to recover costs through insurance and warranty where appropriate. Manxman will undergo sea trials before a targeted return to service by the end of November.
1: Elsewhere, ahead of Chief Minister nominations closing tomorrow, a statistician believes the job would be a tall order for a new MHK. That's according to Chris Boyd, who was in charge of Manx Radio's exit poll and data during the election. With 15 of the 24 members elected last month sitting in the House for the first time, some feel the public has voted for change. But Chris believes it would be a huge challenge for a new politician.
3: There are one or two of the new members who have come in that have got experience of being inside the civil service, so they're not coming in from a complete ground zero level, but I do think it would be a really, really tall order. I mean, if somebody feels like they can come in and there's just been a vote for a complete change of direction and they think they are that change of direction, then potentially they could go for it. But I think you're asking an awful lot of somebody.
1: And a Manx charity is urging everyone to get to know our breasts this Breast Cancer Awareness Month. Every October, campaigners hope to highlight the symptoms of the disease. While it predominantly affects women, men can also be diagnosed too. Julie Stokes is from the Manx Breast Cancer Support Group.
4: It can be a lump, it could be a tender area within your boob, a discharge from the nipple, a puckering of the skin, any of the changes that you see. And then, you know, if you do see any changes, get yourself down to your GP and get them to have a look. Not all changes mean cancer, but it's always good to get it checked.
1: In international news now, Andrew Mountbatten Windsor is taking Thames Valley Police to court over searches of his home in February. He was arrested on suspicion of misconduct in public office over his links to Jeffrey Epstein. He's repeatedly denied any wrongdoing. And in sports, Carlos Alcaraz put a slow start behind him to reach the final of the Japan Open Tennis. He lost 16 straight points against Yame Munar before fighting back to progress in three sets. Alcaraz, who'll take on Jiří Lehečka for the trophy, is happy with the character he showed to get the win.
5: I don't know what happened, so it seems like I'm struggling every first set, but you know, the way that I come back every time, I think I'm just really, really happy about it.
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1: Manx Radio News at 4 o'clock. Fastamai, I'm Darren Timpson. Repairs to the Manxman are currently estimated to be in the region of £5 million. That's according to the Steam Packet, as the Manxman has been out of service since July. Sam Turton reports.
2: Damage to the ferry was found during a scheduled dry docking to its propulsion shafts, liners and sea lubricated bearings. The company said the work is now being completed on the components and they will be sent back to the shipyard at Camelard shortly. Managing Director Brian Thompson said the company is paying for the repairs and will be seeking to recover costs through insurance and warranty where appropriate. Manxman will undergo sea trials before a targeted return to service by the end of November.
1: Tomorrow is the last chance for Isle of Man residents to submit their personal income tax returns. Those who fail to do so will be issued with a £100 fine. People can submit paper returns, but online is the preferred method, with 66.8% filling their returns using government online services. A further £200 penalty will be incurred if returns have still not been received by the 6th of April 2027. Elsewhere, visitors to Fenella Beach and Peel are being urged to give a young grey seal pup plenty of space as it rests on the shore. Manx Wildlife Trust volunteers, including Kate and Charlie, have been monitoring the pup, which has been on the beach for several days. Its mother has been seen in the water nearby, where she is keeping an eye on her pup. Kate and Charlie offer this advice to people tempted to go for a look.
3: The beach isn't officially closed by the commissioners, but we just ask people to respect the seal and give it space, because really you need to be between 50 and 100 metres away from a seal. We don't want to upset it or cause problems with mum, and the worst case scenario would be that mum abandons the seal.
1: And more than £3,000 has been donated to the Peel RNLI from an Isle of Man-based company. Seaboard Trading, which processes and distributes agricultural bulk commodities, chose the station as their charity of the year. The RNLI says the funds will help support its volunteers. In international news now, the US Secretary of State says the removal of American bombers from RAF Fairford wasn't directly tied to arrests made over a suspected terror plot last week. Marco Rubio says the US is still confident all of its bases are secure. Earlier, Number 10 also insisted the base in Gloucestershire remained safe. The King's brother, Andrew Mountbatten Windsor, is taking Thames Valley Police to court to challenge the legality of searches of his home in February. The former prince was arrested on suspicion of misconduct in public office, but he's always denied wrongdoing. And in sports, Portugal manager Jorge Jesus says the door is open for Cristiano Ronaldo to return to the national team if he wants to. The 41-year-old walked out of their Nations League camp after being an unused substitute against Norway. Manx Radio News at 3 minutes past four. Our next at 5 o'clock. 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
1: Manx Radio News at 5 o'clock. Fastamai, I'm Darren Timpson. A teenager who witnessed his childhood friend stab a boy from Castletown last year told police he'd felt he'd been provoked. He was one of those questioned by officers about what happened to 14-year-old Christopher McBurney on the 29th of May last year in Ramsey. Today at Douglas Courthouse, the teenager told a jury he was encouraging the 15-year-old boy to come outside and fight. The boy, who cannot be named for legal reasons, is currently standing trial accused of murder. Elsewhere, an MHK believes the new House of Keys is very progressive and this administration will make a lot of changes. Gough's Vicky Hewison is one of 15 new members elected in last month's ballot. They were sworn in last week and will next sit to elect a chief minister on the 13th of October. Ms Hewison says the newcomers have a lot on their wish lists.
2: We have so many ideas that need to be progressed really quickly, so I don't want to actually add anything else into the pot at the moment. I want to support other people, but we obviously have to look at economy, we have to look at healthcare, we have to look at housing. There are so many things, and it's a really progressive house. I think you're going to see a lot of changes. It's going to be a very interesting time.
1: A small business owner in the south of the island has criticised Barclays Bank after being unable to deposit money due to building works. Nathan Quirk runs Ballasalla Stores. He's told Manx Radio more than 30% of his daily takings are cash and the money needs to be taken to the bank in order to be able to pay his outgoings. But the branch in Douglas is closed until the 9th of October, something which he says is a significant issue.
3: Yes, it is. So at the moment, our takings can be between 30% of our takings up to 50% of our takings in cash. So when you're talking about, say, 9 days without being able to put any of that into the bank, it's a big chunk of money that we don't have that we can reorder stock and keep on top of things.
1: Manx Radio has contacted Barclays for comment, and Isle of Man Post says it no longer offers any services for customers of banks. A Manx charity is urging everyone to get to know our breasts this Breast Cancer Awareness Month. Every October, campaigners hope to highlight the symptoms of the disease. While it predominantly affects women, men can also be diagnosed too. Julie Stokes is from the Manx Breast Cancer Support Group.
4: It can be a lump, it could be a tender area within your boob, a discharge from the nipple, a puckering of the skin, any little changes that you see. And then, you know, if you do see any changes, get yourself down to your GP and get them to have a look. Not all changes mean cancer, but it's always good to get it checked.
1: In international news now, the US Secretary of State has played down a decision to take all US Air Force bombers out of RAF Fairford. The Gloucestershire Air Base was the target of a suspected terror plot last month. Marco Rubio insists the move's not linked to the incident.
5: The only reason why you guys are focused on how many planes are at Fairfield is because of the threat that happened last week, but it's not unusual to see movement of assets to different parts of the world based on exercises, redeployments, people changing out and new people coming in, new planes coming in, old planes going out.
1: Five British men in their mid-20s were arrested and bailed over the incident, as was a UK Iranian national. Number 10 insists Fairford remains safe. Elsewhere, Rowan Atkinson starring in his first West End comedy sketch show in 40 years. The 71-year-old is taking to the stage at the Gillian Lynn Theatre in London next year. It's combining new material with some of the actor's most famous comic sketches and characters. And it's understood Sainsbury's held merger talks with Morrisons earlier this year. The deal would have been the biggest tie-up in the supermarket sector for more than 5 years. Manx Radio News at 5:04. Our next at 6 o'clock. In the meantime, keep up to date by following Manx Radio on social media or go to manxradio.com.

Welcome along, Manx Radio Gold Drive for Monday the 5th of October. Chris Pearson with you through until 6 o'clock. Talk Talk, It's My Life. And we heard the Chiffons with Sweet Talking Guy ahead of that. That was the song that was at the centre of the legal dispute years later with George Harrison over My Sweet Love, which the Chiffons team eventually became victorious in. Here we go with the weather then. This is how it looks. A few outbreaks of rain developing as we go into Monday evening and through the night. Moderate or fresh southwesterly winds will decrease as the night goes on. Spells of rain first thing tomorrow morning, gradually becoming drier Tuesday afternoon with light to moderate northerly winds. We're looking at a high tomorrow of 15. Beyond that, mostly dry and bright on Wednesday with sunny intervals and just isolated showers expected. The high for Wednesday, 14 degrees. That's how things look. And as far as the sunset is concerned, that happens at 6:46 this evening. Sunrise will be at 7:28 tomorrow morning. The next high water will be happening at 7 minutes past 8 this evening. The next low water is happening at 2:41 tomorrow morning.

0: Manx Radio Gold at Drive Time. We play Jigsaw Sky High, and that's the Rolling Stones with Little Red Rooster. Chris Pearson through until six. You may have heard mention on the news through today, or maybe seen on the website, about the seal pup on the shore on the beach at Fenella Beach in Peel. Manx Wildlife Trust hosting a talk which is going to be happening tomorrow. From 7:30 until right about 9 o'clock in the evening. It's a talk, an illustrated talk by Carmel Kroetkamp of Manx Wildlife Trust Engagement Head on the work she was engaged with as CEO at a project in Brazil over a 10-year period. The park that she was involved with is near Igasal Falls and welcomes nearly 1 million visitors every year. The talk itself at Union Mills Methodist Chapel tomorrow is all about those 10 years there and a unique experience that she had. If you want to find out more, visit our What's On site at Manx Radio. And the event itself running from 7:30 till 9 tomorrow evening at Union Mills Methodist Chapel.
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I'm pretty sure I'm right in saying that that was from the film Buster, Loco and Acapulco, the Four Tops, and ahead of that, Kylie Minogue, Can't Get You Out of My Head. Chris Pearson on the Banks Radio Drive for Monday, the 5th of October. Let's have a quick look at the weather for the this evening. This is how things look. Basically, rain moving in, winds dying down, an overnight low of around 12 degrees. Spells of rain tomorrow morning, gradually becoming drier on Tuesday afternoon with a high of 15 degrees expected. The next high tide will happen at 8:07 this evening, and the next low tide is tomorrow morning at 2:41. That's how things look. 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

0: Kelly Rowland and Stoll. We heard Travelling Wilburys, Handle With Care, a bit of a super group back in the late 80s that was put together. Chris Pearson looking after the Drive Time show here on Manx Radio Gold through until 6 o'clock for the next couple of weeks. All a bit of a change. So Winty's moved over to the FM breakfast show for a while, still doing Man in Line, though he was off today. Ben Hartley will be taking over Manx Radio Gold Breakfast once he's back from a little bit of leave. 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

Oasis, Don't Look Back in Anger, and ahead of that, Pure Shores from All Saints. Weather word, just to wrap us up tonight, it's going to be a rainy evening, I'm afraid. Moderate or fresh southwesterly winds decreasing as the night goes on, though, overnight low of 12 degrees. Spells of rain tomorrow morning will gradually become dry in the afternoon, though, with light to moderate northerly winds. We're looking at a high tomorrow of around about 15 degrees, which is it's not too bad at all for the time of year, I'm guessing. As far as the high tide and low tide are concerned, the next high tide will be happening at 8:07 this evening. The next low water at 2:41 tomorrow morning. That's about it from myself, Chris Pearson, here on the Manx Radio Gold Drive Time Show. I'll be back for the breakfast show sitting in tomorrow morning. Until then, take care.

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1: Manx Radio News at 6 o'clock. Fastamai, I'm Darren Timpson. A teenager who witnessed his childhood friend stab a boy from Castletown last year told police he felt he'd been provoked. He was one of those questioned by officers about what happened to 14-year-old Christopher McBurney on the 29th of May last year in Ramsey. Today at Douglas Courthouse, the teenager told the jury he was encouraging the 15-year-old boy to come outside and fight. The boy, who cannot be named for legal reasons, is currently standing trial accused of murder. Elsewhere, the Allemans Steam Packet Group has reported a profit of £12.3 million for the year ended 31 December 2025, up from £6.9 million the previous year. The group said operating profits rose to £12.3 million from £7.2 million in 2024 and revenue grew by 3.9% to £90.6 million. Its latest annual report attributes the improved performance to increased passenger and freight demand and well-controlled operating costs. A record 682,907 passengers were carried during the year, an 8.2% improvement on 2024, which contributed to a 2.6% increase in passenger ticket revenues. And visitors to Fenella Beach in Peel are being urged to give a young grey seal pup plenty of space as it rests on the shore. Manx Wildlife Trust volunteers, including Kate and Charlie, have been monitoring the pup, which has been on the beach for several days. Its mother has seen the water nearby, where she is keeping an eye on her pup. Kate and Charlie offered this advice to people tempted to go for a look.
2: The beach isn't officially closed by the commissioners, but we just ask people to respect the seal and give it space, because really you need to be between 50 and 100 metres away from a seal. We don't want to upset it or cause problems with mum, and the worst case scenario would be that mum abandons the seal.
1: In international news now, the US Secretary of State says the removal of American bombers from Area Fairford isn't directly connected to the arrests of five men near the military base. Marco Rubio insists his country still has confidence in the security of all its bases. The Spanish Prime Minister, Pedro Sanchez, has called an early election for the end of next month after recent defeats on legislation aimed at addressing the country's housing crisis. And world heavyweight boxing champion Daniel Dubois says he'd love a future showdown with Tyson Fury if they both came through their next fights. He defends his title against Fabio Wardley later this month, while Fury is set to face Anthony Joshua in Cardiff in December. Dubois believes a clash with Fury would be one of the sport's marquee events.
3: Yeah, what a fight that would be, you know? What a fight. Me and AJ all over again. That sort of magnitude, and that's what boxing's about, really. And Frank would love it. He's got both of us. Yeah, I've got to come through my next fight, and, you know, anything's possible.
1: 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That's all for now. 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
1: From the Sky News Centre at 7. US officials are playing down the decision to remove American planes from RAF Fairford in Gloucestershire. It was at the centre of a suspected terror plot last month. Andrew Mountbatten-Windsor has been warned not to use the King's private money to pay for his legal action against Thames Valley Police. The former prince is taking the force to court over the lawfulness of the search warrants that led to his arrest in February. Our correspondent Molly Malone has more.
2: Andrew, the King's brother, gets sort of an annual amount of money from the King's private funds, but it's been made clear, palace sources suggesting, that that money won't be used to pay for this judicial review.
1: Andrew was arrested on suspicion of misconduct in public office. He's always denied wrongdoing. Taxes on high-value homes and plastic packaging will be scrapped under the Conservatives should they win the next election. The Shadow Chancellors told the party's conference that cutting levies would help growth, improve incentives to work and make life simpler and fairer. These members in Birmingham were pleased.
3: Really good speech, a lot of good ideas.
4: I like the fact that they're going to reduce the bureaucracy. I run businesses and the burden of administration and bureaucracy is a nightmare.
5: He didn't really say how he was going to achieve those things, but overall the message was good.
1: Labour says the Tories completely failed on the economy while in government. An Afghan refugee who stabbed a dog walker to death while in the grip of psychosis has been sentenced to an indefinite hospital order. Dawood Safi, who's 28, killed Wayne Broadhurst during a frenzied stabbing spree in West London last year. A flight from London to Chicago was forced to turn back to Heathrow this afternoon after dropping sharply and declaring an emergency. British Airways says the plane landed safely after a technical issue. And we could be drinking whiskey aged in space in a few years. Engineers plan to launch a rocket with the Spirit on board in 2028 to see how it's affected. That's the latest.

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1: From the Sky News Centre at 8. Donald Trump's top team has addressed why the US removed its bombers from RAF Fairford. US Secretary of State Marco Rubio says the move wasn't directly linked with several arrests near the airbase after a suspected terror plot. Meanwhile, Vice President J.D. Vance says the decision was taken out of an abundance of caution. Here's former National Security Advisor John Bolton.
2: It could be that they had some information an attack was imminent. What kind of attack, I don't know. It has occurred to me, one we should all be worried about is what the Ukrainians have used against the Russians. Drones coming out of tops of delivery trucks that suddenly strike aircraft that are out in the open.
1: Andrew Mountbatten-Windsor has been told not to use the King's money to pay for legal action he's taking against police. The former prince is questioning the lawfulness of search warrants carried out by the Thames Valley Force in February when he was arrested. An Afghan refugee who fatally stabbed a man walking his dog has been sentenced to an indefinite hospital order. Dawood Safi attacked Wayne Broadhurst in Uxbridge last October. Residents of an area in Northern Ireland who are objecting to what they say is a deliberately provocative parade will have to wait on a High Court decision. People living on the Garvaki Road in Portadown have applied for a judicial review of the decision to allow the march by members of the Orange Order. Brendan McKenna represents the residents.
3: It's been adjourned to let the three judges come to a conclusion. That could be later on today, it could be tomorrow, it could be the following day. But we believe that all the arguments have been made. They have been listened to, and we'll await their decision.
1: The US says it's closely monitoring the situation after a lab worker died of suspected plague in Russia. Quarantine measures have been put in place at the institute where it happened. And Daniil Medvedev's been disqualified from the China Open after accidentally hitting a spectator with a tennis ball. It means Novak Djokovic was immediately handed a place in the final against Carlos Alcaraz. That's the latest.

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1: From the Sky News Centre at 9. Donald Trump says a specific threat was behind the withdrawal of US bomber jets from RAF Fairford. The Pentagon's confirmed a dozen planes have returned to America safely from the base in Gloucestershire. The site was targeted by a suspected terror plot last weekend, which the US president has previously said could be linked with Iran. He's told reporters the aircraft had to be moved.
2: I mean, they didn't fly out by accident. There were some threats, and rather than tempting the enemy, we'll capture the enemy and beat the enemy, but why should we leave him there? So we moved him around a little bit, not very far.
1: Andrew Mountbatten-Windsor won't be using cash he gets from the King to fund his legal action against police who searched his homes. The King's brother was arrested earlier this year on suspicion of misconduct in public office over links to Jeffrey Epstein. He, however, has always denied wrongdoing. Appeal court judges in Belfast have reserved their judgment in a legal challenge over a dispute about an Orange Order march. Residents in the Garvaki Road want to appeal a decision to allow the organisation to march through their area. The US says it's closely monitoring the situation after a lab worker died of what's being described as suspected plague in Russia. Quarantine measures have been put in place at the research institute where it happened. Daniil Medvedev has apologised after being disqualified from the China Open for accidentally hitting a spectator with a ball during his semi-final against Novak Djokovic. A fan in the front row appeared to suffer an eye injury. Djokovic himself was similarly disqualified for an incident at the 2020 US Open.
3: I honestly didn't see what happened. I hope that person is not badly injured. On the other hand, I also feel sorry for Daniil because I know exactly how it feels to be disqualified. I'm sure that Daniil didn't want to do this intentionally.
1: And the Duchess of Sussex has launched a range of new gifts for Christmas. Meghan's holiday collection includes a basket filled with scented candles, herbal teas and dried flowers. And that's the latest.

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1: From the Sky News Centre at 10, author and politician Geoffrey Archer has died at the age of 86. His publisher HarperCollins says Lord Archer died suddenly and peacefully at home. Donald Trump says a specific threat was behind the withdrawal of US bomber jets from RAF Fairford. The Pentagon's confirmed a dozen planes have returned to America safely from the base in Gloucestershire. It was at the centre of a suspected terror plot last weekend. Vice President J.D. Vance says the US has to remain wary about possible threats.
2: What you saw there is the Secretary of War out of an abundance of caution trying to protect our guys. We do feel with some confidence that the Iranians are, you know, they're trying to do what the Iranian state has done for 49 years, which is engage in acts of terrorism against the United States and against a lot of other people as well.
1: A 28-year-old Afghan migrant who stabbed a dog walker to death in Uxbridge has been sentenced indefinitely in a secure hospital. Dawood Safi was suffering from psychosis when he killed 49-year-old Wayne Broadhurst and injured two others during the knife rampage last October. Andrew Mountbatten Windsor is taking Thames Valley Police to court over search warrants used in his arrest. He was detained in February over alleged links to Jeffrey Epstein. He's always denied any wrongdoing. Andrew Griffith says he'd scrap at least one tax every budget if the Conservatives return to power. He's promised to back business in his first major speech as Shadow Chancellor, adding that he'd scrap taxes on packing at homes as well as net zero targets if they win the next election. He's also taken aim at what he calls the Prime Minister's socialist fever dream.
3: Today's left does not even understand the basic truth that you can eat the goose or you can have a supply of eggs, but you can't do both.
1: And it's become even more expensive for most people to buy a house as borrowing costs have reached a grim milestone. For the first time in more than 3 years, the typical 5-year fixed mortgage deal rate is 6%, according to MoneyFacts. That's the latest.

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1: From the Sky News Centre at 11, Geoffrey Archer has died at the age of 86 after a career which spanned both best-selling novels and Westminster. The former Conservative MP sold more than 300 million books, but his political life was repeatedly overshadowed by controversy. He was jailed for 4 years in 2001 for perjury and perverting the course of justice. Our chief political correspondent, John Craig, says his career had its fair share of scandals.
2: The ebullient, charismatic, larger-than-life Geoffrey Archer. Some will say he was a rogue, given all the scandals and scrapes he got into during his life. As I say, served in prison for perjury.
1: The US president says a threat led to the US removing all of its bombers at RAF Fairford in Gloucestershire. The base was the target of a suspected terror plot the weekend before last. Earlier, US Secretary of State Marco Rubio said the decision to remove the jets wasn't directly linked to that. But Lord Ricketts, former permanent undersecretary at the Foreign Office, thinks there's more to it.
3: I can understand he doesn't want to give the impression that Iran has scored a famous victory by getting the Americans to pull out their strategic bombers without any shot being fired. Equally, I can understand that Downing Street will say, of course, the base is safe.
1: Andrew Baumbatten Windsor won't be using cash he gets from the King to fund his legal action against police who searched his homes. The King's brother was arrested earlier this year on suspicion of misconduct in public office over links to Jeffrey Epstein. He's always denied wrongdoing. Appeal court judges in Belfast have reserved their judgment in a legal challenge over a dispute about an Orange Order march. Residents in the Garvaki Road want to appeal a decision to allow the organisation to march through their area. The US says it's closely monitoring the situation after a lab worker died of what's being described as suspected plague in Russia. Quarantine measures have been put in place. And Northern Ireland remain unbeaten in the Nations League, but they were held to a goalless draw by Georgia. That's the latest. I'm Daisy Steele.

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1: From the Sky News Centre at midnight, Geoffrey Archer has died suddenly at the age of 86 after a career spanning politics and publishing. The former Conservative MP went on to sell more than 300 million books worldwide. Kemi Badenoch says his death is a huge shock, while Giles Brandreth remembers a great storyteller to the last. Political commentator Adam Bolton says Archer was one of the most colourful figures in British public life.
2: Love him or hate him, it's undoubtedly the case that Geoffrey Archer added to the gaiety of the nation. You know, incredible career, starting out as a politician, never really quite certain about the public details of his autobiography, where he came from.
1: Donald Trump says a specific threat was behind the withdrawal of US bomber jets from RAF Fairford. The Pentagon's confirmed a dozen planes have returned to America safely from the base in Gloucestershire. It was at the centre of a suspected terror plot the weekend before last. Vice President J.D. Vance says the US has to remain wary about possible threats.
3: What you saw there is the Secretary of War out of an abundance of caution trying to protect our guys. We do feel with some confidence that the Iranians are, you know, they're trying to do what the Iranian state has done for 49 years, which is engage in acts of terrorism against the United States and against a lot of other people as well.
1: A 28-year-old Afghan migrant who stabbed a dog walker to death in Uxbridge has been sentenced indefinitely in a secure hospital. David Safi was suffering from psychosis when he killed 49-year-old Wayne Broadhurst last October. Andrew Mountbatten Windsor is taking Thames Valley Police to court over search warrants used in his arrest. He was arrested in February over alleged links to Jeffrey Epstein. He denies all wrongdoing. Appeal court judges in Belfast have reserved their judgment in a legal challenge over a dispute about an Orange Order march. Residents in the Garvaghy Road want to appeal a decision to allow the organisation to march through their area. And Northern Ireland remain unbeaten in the Nations League, but they were held to a goalless draw by Georgia. That's the latest. I'm Daisy Steele.
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1: From the Sky News Centre at 1. Geoffrey Archer has died at the age of 86 after a career which spanned both best-selling novels and Westminster. The former Conservative MP sold more than 300 million books, but his political life was repeatedly overshadowed by controversy. He was jailed for 4 years in 2001 for perjury and perverting the course of justice. Our chief political correspondent, John Craig, says his career had its fair share of scandals.
2: The ebullient, charismatic, larger-than-life Geoffrey Archer. Some will say he was a rogue, given all the scandals and scrapes he got into during his life. As I say, served in prison for perjury.
1: The US president says a threat led to the US removing all of its bombers at RAF Fairford in Gloucestershire. The base was the target of a suspected terror plot the weekend before last. Earlier, US Secretary of State Marco Rubio said the decision to remove the jets wasn't directly linked to that. But Lord Ricketts, former permanent undersecretary at the Foreign Office, thinks there's more to it.
3: I can understand he doesn't want to give the impression that Iran has scored a famous victory by getting the Americans to pull out their strategic bombers without any shot being fired. Equally, I can understand that Downing Street will say, of course, the base is safe.
1: Andrew Mountbatten Windsor won't be using cash he gets from the King to fund his legal action against police who searched his homes. The King's brother was arrested earlier this year on suspicion of misconduct in public office over links to Jeffrey Epstein. He's always denied wrongdoing. A British Iron Dome to intercept drones and missiles bound for the UK is being promised if the Conservatives win the next election. The Shadow Defence Secretary says up to £10 billion would be spent on the system. Students protesting in France are calling for a national day of demonstration today. Unrest has been spreading throughout cities across the country as they protest what they say is underfunding in the sector. And Northern Ireland remain unbeaten in the Nations League, but they were held to a goalless draw by Georgia. That's the latest. I'm Daisy Steele.
0: It's here. 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